0: 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Los periodistas que querés ver y escuchar. Vos.
1: Rumors spreading round in that cake in town about the shack outside the game. And you know what I'm talking about. Just let me know if you wanna go to that whole mile on the range. They got a lot of nice girls.

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